my daddy left home. He left me and my mama to go it all alone. You know, the times were hard, but somehow we survived. Lord knows it's a mystery to me how she

Don't give up. When the chips are down, you got to keep on pushing. So I guess I gotta keep on pushing. You see?

Let's rap a while. You see, I'm kind of lonely too. And loneliness is a very bad thing if you let it get the best of you.

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I feel the quickening in my step till I don't even touch the ground.

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I heard this little lady must have felt the pain. Ask her mum if the blazing sun will ever shine again. I felt ashamed, feel the same, not her mother though. Nah, started to laugh, got her son involved. I mentioned the past like a running joke and told her without all the rain, there's no sun in

It's his investments. What can I tell you? He says. When you have kids, it kind of shifts your perspectives. If I could do it all again, no question. I could list 10 things right now that I should have done different. But where does that get me? He blows out his smoke. The game's not done yet. He zips up his coat. We stand at the lights before crossing the road. He says, as long as there's

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I'm telling you, it's mad. I read one interview with this soldier in Iran. It's a government cover-up. She's looking for the lighter, but the lighter's in her hand. I'm just really trying to make a couple grand.

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They've got to keep three jobs ticking. They can't get a minute, but they won't be defeated. They've got to live. What are your dreams when they become ghosts in your ears, telling you things you just don't want to hear, like you're too late, you missed your chance. The last thing they want is to be bitter, like they knew a few to be when they were younger, and they swore, never me, never that. But the time that's behind them, they can't get it back.

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They walk fast and I can't keep pace. They turn back, I watch the past cross their face. And they say if there's still time on the clock, there's still choices to make.

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Keep your business to yourself. Don't even trust these motherfucking accountants because they will try to get over on you, okay? Please, because I don't want to have to fuck nobody up. I promise to God.

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Everyone has their dreams. I like to be ready.

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2: NDR Blue. 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
2: Yes. Yes. Yes. Yes. Yes.

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The female equivalent of lord may now refer to any woman. A woman who is refined, polite, well-spoken.

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Jill was then forgotten and is quite probably still tumbling down that hill. There was an old woman who lived in a shoe. She had so many children, she didn't know what to do. We gave her ship, not providing.

0: 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Don't sit like that. Cross your legs. Act more like women. Don't sit like that. You want to be appealing. Stand taller. Don't speak up. It's not ladylike. Be nice. Smile. Cover up. Speak when you're spoken to. Don't swear. Don't be a loudmouth. Confine yourself. Don't get drunk. Confine yourself. Behave. Don't raise your voice. Sit straight. Deflect your eyes. Never say you're mine.
1: For God's sake, dress properly.

0: I think they're all good memories in a way. And just the fact that they're remembering them makes them good memories, you know, have survived them. And I kind of have reached that point in my life where I see, you know, all this stuff that went by and material for songs in there, you know, or any kind of writing.
1: Manchmal schien es ihr, dass sie nicht mehr erkennen konnten, wer was zur gemeinsamen Arbeit beigetragen hatte, sagte Walter Becker. 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Becker und Fagin wussten traumhändlerisch, was funktionierte, und sie hat den Fehlern der Vergangenheit gelernt. 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Das war nun Schnee von gestern. Sie waren erwachsen geworden.
0: So there were built into the personalities, there were some incompatibilities and so on that, later showed themselves. And particularly when you're out traveling and touring and under stress and you're young and there's all sorts of, drugs and drink and women and, you know, traveling or everything, it gets very complicated.
1: Wir haben sogar gelernt, mit Fehlern zu leben. Allerdings nur, solange es musikalische Fehler sind, sagte Donald Fagin.
2: As long as they're music mistakes, sometimes, we've used the greatest technique in the world, but they have a great feel, you know. Well, I don't mind if they, you know, because great musicians, their mistakes sound very musical. If so, it's like, in fact, I know I made a few, what you call clams on the record, and I just left them because I liked the way they sounded, so. Yeah.

pollution. It'll help with all your troubles and reduce air pollution. 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

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Jennifer's gone, and there's only one thing that can come along with that. Jennifer's eyes see like they're movies on a screen. Her father sleeps through the air-conditioned spring. And though I'd have liked to hold your hand through a busy street, could you ever imagine? Jennifer's gone, and there's only one thing that can go along.

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I listen to her hips, I push my kisses to her lips. 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The night is teeth and pistons. 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Fire smoke. Her mouth sets free this captive. 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Free me. Let me untangle the madness that knots you. I drop to my knees and crawl across you. 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It's fire smoke. So go on, give me 3 days of your body and mine.

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You are a planet, a place that I've not known. 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Gentle, ferocious, we are open. 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And then lie with me breathing in the den of the dark. 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Free me, untangle the madness that knots me. 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It's fire smoke. The fire rises between us and makes us get on the wrong trains, walk the wrong way, make strangers smile greetings on Lewisham Way. I bathe in this fire. It warms without burning, compels without force, and it turns without turning the world. So please, you keep your purpose, your poise, and your journey. I'll be by the fire, thinking nothing I've learned can prepare me for everything else that needs learning. Is this how it feels to feel certain? 'Cause for so many years my love's been a burden. But now comes this fire to cleanse and restore us, to fuel us and calm us and push us both